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0: 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We talked to Kit Moore and Vanessa Carlton. 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
1: And we appreciate y'all hanging out with us. Hey, your favorite country artist about to get busy in Nashville. CMA Fest coming up. Chase Matthew got a whole bunch of things going on. He's on Lauren Elena's new song. All My Exes is on now.

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2: 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This is Sam Hunt.
3: 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I'm George Strait.
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1: Appreciate y'all hanging out. Hopefully your Friday's been fantastic. Summer here, a lot of people celebrating. And there's some people that hate summer, though.
2: Well, sort of.
1: Hate things about
2: hate's
1: summer.
2: That's a strong word, yes.
1: Bugs are number one. And don't come at me with some like, but the bugs feed the birds and they help the ecosystem. I'm not disrespecting their purpose of living.

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2: Hey, we appreciate you hanging out. Congrats to Riley Green. He's going to be hosting CMA Fest this year.
3: Yeah.
2: Happening in just days in downtown Nashville. But then the girl from Good Morning America.
3: Laura, what's her last name?
2: But, like, real question.
3: Laura something.
2: Why does that make sense?
3: I don't know.
2: Jelly Rolls hosted it in the past.
3: Yeah. You think it'd Jason be, like, Aldean. Two country
2: But, like, a
3: fans.
2: News correspondent? Yeah. Oh, that feels weird as a country fan. That feels weird. CMA Fest is going to be nuts, by the way. We are all over Nashville for that. Stay close to our Instagram at Wayne D and

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1: 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We talked to Kip Moore and Vanessa Carlton. 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

darling. 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
1: There is Luke Combs just days ago hopped on stage in Nashville with Alex Warren. You wonder if there's going to be more collabs like that. Luke Combs working with artists that aren't necessarily in the country realm. Here's Jordan Davis now.

Buckeye Country 94.3. You got Wayne D and Tay, and this season, it's the season for strolling downtown. 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
1: 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Ain't it?

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1: 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We talked to Kip Moore and Vanessa Carlton. 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

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Thanks for hanging out. 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
2: And Josh Ross right there. It's Wayne D. Tay, just after 11 o'clock. Hopefully your Friday's been awesome. 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

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It's that easy for your shot to win. Good luck.

0: 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You get Buckeye Country 94.3. Appreciate y'all hanging out. Hopefully your Friday's been fantastic. Summer here, a lot of people celebrating. And there's some people that hate summer, though.
1: Well, sort of.
0: Hate things about summer.
1: That's a strong word, yes.
0: Bugs are number one. And don't come at me with some like, but the bugs feed the birds and they help the ecosystem. I'm not disrespecting their purpose of living. I just kind of
1: hate. You just don't want them around.
0: I just hate that they have to.
1: Yeah.
0: That and carpenter bees are eating the hell out of my deck right now.
1: Oh, no.
0: Like,
1: that ain't good.
0: Yeah, it's frustrating. Danielle, you wanted to check in.
2: I really don't like fireworks. I don't necessarily hate them, but I find them boring, and I don't want to

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1: 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We'll kick that contest off Monday right here. Good luck. It's 9 o'clock.

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Thanks for hanging out. 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
1: 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And Granger Smith is the voice that keeps the night going strong. Thanks for riding with us here on After Midnight with Granger Smith.

Buckeye Country 94.3. Man, it is late at night, early morning Saturday. What has got you up at this hour? I appreciate you hanging out. 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
1: 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It's Stone in Montana. And I just got to say, I listen to your show every night. Really helps. It's really helped me through some tough times. And just keep up the good work. Thanks, my brother. See ya.
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1: It's after midnight. Crank it up. But if you wake the neighbors, don't blame us. You know what? On second thought, never mind. We don't care. 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

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You know, if you're going to steal someone's identity, maybe you should do it to someone a little bit closer to your own age. 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
1: I really appreciate you waking up and starting Saturday with me here on After Midnight. I'm your host, Granger Smith. What has got you up so early on a Saturday? 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

Marion's number one for new country, Buckeye Country, 94.3. Okay, let me first tell you the conclusion, and then Earl can tell you the story. A mother and her son are both arrested and put in jail because they're dumb. Earl's going to fill in the blanks on that story. Earl Dibble's Dumb Criminals coming up next.

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1: I'm Earl Dibbles Jr. I'm a country boy. I'm an honest boy, too, and crime don't pay. I got a story to prove it. A video's been released showing a mom squaring off with a police officer while her son was being arrested for DUI. The 19-year-old was initially pulled over after they suspected that he was driving while intoxicated. The mom then showed up and appeared to be intoxicated herself. That's when she tried to tackle the cop that was arresting her son. She was charged with battery of a police officer. Her son was charged with aggravated DUI. They both were charged with being dumb.
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1: Listen, I get it. Not everyone sleeps at night. Some of us think, some of us drive, some of us pray. Granger's with you through it all. Thanks for being a part of the After Midnight family.

Marion's number one for new country, Buckeye Country, 94.3. The Phillips Company changed the way we watch movies on this day back in 1987. Can you think of why? Get your guesses coming. I'll remind you what they did coming up in history in two songs. 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
1: If you're up late with us, you'll want to follow us on Instagram, too. 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

Buckeye Country 94.3. I appreciate you listening here late on a Friday, early on a Saturday. 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

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Okay, y'all, this show of Saturdays After Midnight is officially over, but I want to remind you there's another show just kicking off right now on Yee Yee Radio. 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

Fat Country 94.3, Marion's number one for new country. And that is Dustin Lynch. It's called Easy to Love. Welcome into a Saturday. My name is Bo. 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

Buckeye Country 94.3, Bobby Bones in the morning, country hits all day. So tonight, Tim McGraw is in studio hanging out with Wayne D and Tay, iHeart Country House Party. Set the alarm for 7 o'clock to hear Timmy. Why is he

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1: 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Hey, it's Bobby Bones. 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How did they handle it? 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And 55 after every hour, it's Tell Me Something Good here on the Bobby Bones Show. 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

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Tonight is the night Tim McGraw is going to be on iHeart Country House Party. You don't want to miss this. 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

Buckeye Country 94.3, Marion's number one for new country. Hey, it's Bo. What teenage job did you have when you were a kid that today people would be shocked by? Share yours, and I'll share mine, and we'll go over some of my favorites on this list in two songs.

Buckeye Country 94.3. All right, someone asked this question online. I actually really like this. What was a completely normal teenage job when you were growing up that would shock people today? Let me give you some of the answers. Someone wrote, my first job was as a paper boy. Do paper boys still exist? The newspaper company would drop off a pile of papers to my house in the morning. I'd roll them up, put them in a bag on my handlebars, and then throw them on people's doorsteps before school. I don't know if paper boys still exist or not. Another person wrote, babysitting as early as 13 years old. My parents would drive me to someone else's house. I would have to watch their kids, and I was 13.

Buckeye Country 94.3 is Marion's number one for new country. Hey, it's Bo Dalton. The world's a wacky place, y'all. There is something called two puppies and a beer. What do they have in common? Well, it's supposed to help you decide whether you can make a friend or not. I'll explain that on the way next.

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Hey, it's Bobby Bones. Monday morning at 7:20. Someone on the show found something gross floating in their drink at a restaurant. How did they handle it? We'll talk about that. And 55 after every hour, it's Tell Me Something Good.

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Hey, it's Bo. This is the season for strolling downtown and supporting local. 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

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Hey, y'all, it's Bo with a request from Marion that I want to get on. 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

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Hey, it's Bo Dalton. So they found out, you know, they have those nicotine pouches called Zen and different flavors. They found out they could stick anything in these pouches, and I guess people will buy it. The latest trend you need to be aware of, I'll share it with you coming up in two songs.

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Buckeye Country 94.3, Marion's number one for new country. And that is going to wrap up a Saturday for me, Bo, because my mom is actually here to pick me up. Hope you enjoy the rest of your weekend. Just don't forget to see

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1: I'm Angie Ward. It is National Biscuit Day today. And let me tell you, a good Georgia boy like Jason Aldean is all about some gravy and biscuits. Here's Whiskey Drink.

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1: Hi, it's Angie Ward. And as summer is here, sort of, kind of, I mean, the first official day of summer is not until June 21st, but we kicked it off this past weekend with the Memorial Day weekend. 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
1: You know, if you have been going through a rough time this past week, I want you to just take a deep breath. 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Here's Amen.

0: 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It's Angie Ward, and it is grilling season. 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

Buckeye Country 94.3, Bobby Bones in the morning, country hits all day. Luke Bryan kicking off his tour this weekend. This guy cannot sit still. You know, he just finished up American Idol. Now he's going to be out on the road. Here he is with his new one, Country and She Knows It.

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But we got the calluses to prove it. Guaranteed human.

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1: 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It is the perfect way.

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Monday's a big day. You could win your share of $250,000 as we celebrate America turning 250 this year. I know. She looks pretty good for 250, right?

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1: I'm Angie Ward, and it's graduation season for all levels, right? We've got college, high school, kindergarten, elementary school, middle school. I actually have a elementary school grad this year. I want to send this one out to her, Emery. I love you. Here's Beautiful Things, Megan Maroney.

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It's Angie Ward. Thank you for spending your weekend with us. Here's Chase Matthew, first number one of his career. This is Darlin'.

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Hey, it's Bobby Bones. Monday morning at 7:20, someone on the show found something gross floating in their drink at a restaurant. How did they handle it? We'll talk about that. And 55 after every hour, it's Tell Me Something Good here on The Bobby Bones Show.

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Thank you for spending your weekend with us. 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

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It's Angie Ward. Thank you for spending your weekend with us. 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
1: 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The show is called iHeart Country House Party. My name is Wayne D. She's Tay. Tim McGraw hanging out in a little bit. Can't wait, but we got to start with the Kickstart call. 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